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1: Oh my God, Becky, look at her butt. 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
1: All right.

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Gag, gag, gag, gag, gag, gag, gag, gag, gag, gag, gag, gag, gag, gag, gag, gag, gag, gag, gag, gag, gag, gag, gag, gag, gag, gag, gag, gag, gag, gag, gag, gag, gag, gag, gag, gag, gag, gag, gag, gag, gag, gag, gag, gag, gag, gag, gag, gag, gag, gag, gag, gag, gag, gag, gag, gag, gag, gag, gag, gag, gag, gag, gag, gag, gag, gag, gag, gag, gag, gag, gag, gag, gag, gag, gag, gag, gag, gag, gag, gag, gag, gag, gag, gag, gag, gag, gag, gag, gag, gag, gag, gag, gag, gag, gag, gag, gag, gag, gag, gag, gag, gag, gag, gag, gag, gag, gag, gag, gag, gag, gag, gag, gag, gag, gag, gag, gag, gag, gag, gag, gag, gag, gag, gag, gag, gag

0: 1023. 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
8: How's your commute going right now?
9: With this music, it sounds like probably not good.
8: Brooke and Jeffrey in the morning. Is there construction happening?
9: Oh.
8: Did some blonde in a black Mazda cut you off?
9: Yeah.
10: Oh. Sorry.
8: Maybe you're stuck behind a semi that has a sign on its mud flaps that says, "Flash me, I'm bored."
9: Yeah. Oh.
8: We know one thing, traffic is not getting better here in America.
11: No.
8: And one country who might be way ahead of us in solving that issue is actually China.
9: Really?
11: They're so innovative.
8: Because they expect to start large-scale production of their new fleet of flying cars.
9: What?
11: Oh. No way, flying cars are here?
9: Yeah, let's trust that.
8: It's really happening. 7,000 orders have officially been placed, and there's already so many people on the wait list. Like, we're talking like thousands and thousands of people that want to get in on this.
11: All the rich people immediately put a pre-order in. Yeah.
9: Where do they get to fly? Like, right over the freeway?
11: Yeah.
9: Like, what's the airspace situation here?
11: I have so many questions about that.
8: Wherever you want to go, let your car take you.
11: No way.
8: So what do they look like? First off, no steering wheel.
9: That's good.
11: Not.
8: They're pilotless cabins, so you can't mess it up with user error.
11: Makes me feel better.
8: You just put in your destination, and you lay back in your ultra-comfortable seat, and the car will auto-fly you to wherever you want to go.
9: And you just hope the Wi-Fi doesn't drop out.
8: Yeah. I'm sure. Well, here's a picture if you kind of want to see what it's going to look like.
11: Oh, it's almost like a helicopter drone.
8: Super cool.
9: How does this man have such good hair and there's no windshield covering it?
10: Not a realistic photo of hair in a convertible,
9: no,
10: for sure.
11: Come on, AI, do better.
9: Yeah. Yeah.
8: I'm going to give you the good and the bad news about it. Good news, the price.
9: What
8: the single occupancy flying car only costs you $5,000.
11: I don't like that. How is it that cheap?
9: Dude, that's how much an electric bike costs.
11: I know.
8: The bad news, just to fly it across town is going to cost you $2,000 in fuel.
9: I see.
11: It's a fuel thing. Yeah.
8: Just kidding. Okay. They're electric, so you can park it on your roof and plug it in with a super long extension cord.
11: Oh.
8: Fully electric flying cars.
10: Why does the electric also make me nervous for some reason?
11: Like, if again, the Wi-Fi and the electricity goes out?
8: Why are you so skeptical about the future arriving so quickly? The future is here. Get used to it. So this company predicts in just 5 years, most of their revenue is going to come from flying cars.
9: Interesting. What were they making before?
8: Flying shock collars.
9: Okay.
8: For the shock collar question of the day. We're taking them off the market of that because we have the same one for the last one.
11: It's flying around the room right now.
8: 14 years it's been going at it. Jake, let's do it.
12: Today is the birthday of a man who made it cool to wear shoulder pads and suspenders while playing the flute to a hip-hop beat. The lead singer of Outkast, Mr. Andre 3000.
9: That's right.
11: I literally pictured what you said. I was like, oh, yeah, that's him.
9: Like, such big shoulder pads.
11: Absolutely.
12: Back in 2003, he, along with Big Boy, gave us the song Hey Ya. And ever since, there hasn't been a wedding where the maid of honor doesn't shake it like a Polaroid picture.
9: That's right.
12: It's required. But what does the 3000 in his name refer to? Apparently, it's to signify that his music is so ahead of his time, it must have come from the year 3000. And that's why today, in honor of Andre and the 3G number in his name, we're doing a special 3000 edition of Plenty of 20.
9: Oh, wow.
12: We'll go around the room. I'll give you a trivia question about the number 3,000. Hmm. You just have to answer it correctly to stay in the game.
9: Hmm.
12: We'll start with the woman who just hit 3,000 points on her Starbucks card.
11: Hey.
12: That's good for a free non-buttered scone. Alexis.
9: So dry.
4: All right, I'll go number 3.
12: Ooh, Alexis, the Grand Canyon reaches depths of more than 3,000 feet in some areas. What state is it located in?
11: No. I think it's a commonly missed, not known.
4: Right? I think Arizona, but then I'm like, Wyoming.
9: Wyoming?
4: We're just moving. I'm going to go with my initial instinct, Arizona.
12: Arizona or Wyoming?
9: You do know that Arizona and Wyoming don't touch.
12: It is pretty grand. I mean, it could be grand across multiple states. Alexis says Arizona. She is correct.
11: Okay.
12: Wow. Wyoming would have been funny, though. Brooke, we're over to you. 3 is off the board.
9: 9.
12: What ancient civilization is famous for building the massive city of Machu Picchu around 3,000 feet above sea level?
8: Oh.
11: I think I know this.
9: Machu Picchu is in Peru. And I want to say the Mayans, but I don't know that they were all the way down in Peru. I feel like they were more Mexico.
11: Yeah, you're going.
9: Mayans.
12: Wyoming.
9: Wyoming's a good option. Cowboys. Dang it. The Aztecs. That's it.
12: Aztecs. No. The Incans.
9: The Incan
12: Empire
9: right.
12: carried giant rocks uphill before there were even energy drinks. I don't know how they did it.
9: Yeah.
12: All right. Alexis got hers right. Brooke got hers wrong. Jose, we're over to you.
11: Let's go number 5.
12: Worldwide, over 3,000 contestants have competed on the reality show Survivor.
9: Whoa.
12: Across all the shows in all the countries.
11: Yeah. Oh my gosh.
12: What host has been narrating people starving on islands since 2000?
11: I don't watch this show, but I think I know, because all the hosts in TV history of every reality show is a white guy named Chris. So I think I have a good start, but his last name, Hansen, is the guy who catches the diddlers.
12: Mm-hmm.
11: It's another Chris.
12: It's a presidential name, yeah.
11: Chris Garfield. And then... that's also a cat name.
12: You're really close on a lot of things here.
11: I'm going to go with Christopher McAfee.
12: Chris McAfee is incorrect. His name is Jeff.
11: Oh, dang it.
12: Probst.
11: Oh, Jeff Probst.
12: Yeah, a man somehow still excited every time someone eats rice. He just can't get enough of it. All right, Jeffrey, only Alexis has gotten hers right, and so you need to get this right to keep this game going.
11: Ooh.
12: How about a number?
8: I'll go 11.
12: Jeffrey, more than 3,000 of these red objects were reportedly used during filming for the 2001 comedy Old School, starring Will Ferrell as Frank the Tank. What object am I talking about?
9: That's so easy.
8: I mean, the first thing that comes to mind, because Old School is like a party scene, you would think red Solo cups.
11: Yeah, or like a beer bong.
8: Yeah, I'm not going to overthink it. I'm just going with alcoholism, 3,000 red Solo cups.
11: Oh.
12: That's correct, Jeffrey. Lots of partying in there. Jeez. All right, we go to a tiebreaker. And Alexis, for considering Wyoming as the state where the Grand Canyon is, I'm coming to you with this question. It's between you and Jeffrey. If you get it right, you win. If you get it wrong, Jeffrey will win.
11: Ooh.
12: Walmart carries about 120,000 products, and a typical grocery store carries around 40,000. What major U.S. retail chain runs on only about 3,000 items total?
4: Trader Joe's really isn't that big.
11: That's the one I was thinking of.
4: So let's go Trader Joe's.
12: Trader Joe's? Oh, no. Costco is what I was looking for.
11: What?
12: Grocery only stores, 3,000. 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So while it is bigger, fewer items, and that means Jeffrey, who's suddenly coughing, has won today's Plenty of 20. Do we need to give it to Alexis? Are you okay, Jeff?
13: Yes, we should.
12: You can continue?
13: What? Alexis is going to be getting shocked today.
4: Oh, we get out of this?
13: This is to defend all of our listeners in Wyoming. And you're going to be getting shocked while singing Hey Ya by Outkast.
9: Oh, good. This is going to be good.
4: Hey ya, hey ya, hey ya, hey ya.
9: Dude, I don't think you can even remix that.
4: There was four more coming, guys.
11: Someone's sleep paralysis demon.
8: That was your shock collar question of the day. We got your phone tap coming up in just a few minutes. On the all-new KZ 102.3.

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1: It's Brooke and Jeffrey in the Morning, and at least a year ago, we did a prank on this show called The Good News Trio.
2: Oh, yeah.
3: Yay, one of my favorites.
1: Where Brooke, Jose, and I were part of a dysfunctional, untalented barbershop threesome. And now we're going to go a step further.
0: That's right, Jeff. Hey.
1: We are ditching our voices completely for just claps.
0: Mm-hmm.
1: And you're going to hear the name of our new group and the special musical magic we whip up for the birthday boy in your phone tap right after this.
4: Hello?
1: Hey, is this Perry T?
4: Yeah, this is him.
1: All right. We hear it's somebody's birthday.
4: What's going on?
1: Let's keep the beat. My name is Topher. His name is Cody.
2: Yeah.
1: Her name is Dublin. And you're the birthday boy.
2: Yeah. Sick claps.
1: Well done, team.
4: What is this? What is happening right now?
1: Well, we're a musical group. We're called Catch Three's Hands.
2: Hey. Yeah. You know, like Catch These Hands, but Catch Three's Hands. There's three of us.
0: Yeah,
2: you know?
0: There is.
2: We do birthday greetings and special announcements. We just making music with our hands.
0: So fun.
2: That was a free one.
0: Oh, I
2: that's
0: like
2: a freebie.
0: That
1: good work, Cody.
2: Oh,
0: that
2: thanks, Topher.
4: You know, I had no idea anything like this even existed.
1: Well, now you do, and we're here to give you a special little message, birthday man.
2: Yeah.
1: Are you guys ready?
2: Always.
1: A one and a two and a one, two, three.
2: We will clap you.
1: It's
2: clapping instead.
0: Can I just I didn't mean to step in, but this isn't a birthday one. So shouldn't we do something, you know, more fun?
2: Oh, like, wow.
1: What?
0: A birthday?
2: Are you in charge of the group now?
0: I'm just saying we did this yesterday for that soccer team banquet.
1: Yeah.
0: And this
1: and
0: is,
1: it
0: you
1: rocked.
0: Know,
2: yeah.
0: It's a guy's birthday.
1: Dublin, we talked about this. Okay, yeah. It sounds bad to just clap out the birthday song.
2: Yeah,
1: you know how that sounds.
0: I mean, it's just...
1: It's... Okay.
4: Guys, anything, all of it's fine, man. I just appreciate the call.
1: No, it's actually not fine because, Dublin, you were supposed to tell him.
0: Tell him what?
1: Oh. You even remember the guy's name?
0: I lost the paper. I don't know what you
2: mean. Oh, my God. Dublin!
4: Hey, it's Perry, and it's okay, guys. You guys don't need to.
1: Excuse me. You're trying to step in and tell me how to lead this musical group, it sounds like.
4: No.
1: Shh, birthday boy, shh. Take your birthday music, okay? Team, let's get through this.
2: It's a little harsh, but okay, let's, yeah.
1: We have a message to deliver, and we're going to deliver it the right way, all right? So here we go. You guys want to do Rock Me Amadeus or anything from the Tom Petty catalog?
2: Let him pick.
0: Oh, God, so sorry.
2: What?
0: But I did not practice those last night.
2: No, Dublin!
1: Are you kidding me?
2: Just Dublin! Leave! Well, you need to leave right now!
1: What is...
2: Angry hands!
1: Thank you for the...
2: I'm getting angry hands!
4: Hey, guys, come on.
0: I've just been thinking that maybe we could do more like snaps, you know?
2: Snaps?
1: Ew!
2: I didn't train to snap!
1: What are we, a sex-starved 1950s doo-wop group?
2: Go start your own band, Yoko! That's not what we're about!
4: Hey, take it easy!
1: Look,
4: come on, man.
1: Perry, I'm really sorry about that. Let's go to the Tom Petty catalog.
4: Oh,
1: Cody, why don't you start us on Free Fallin'?
2: Okay? Oh, wow. You want, okay. That's
1: you got
2: a hard
1: this,
2: one.
1: All right?
2: All right?
1: One and a two and a three.
2: Now I'm free.
1: Just the clapping, Cody.
2: Free sorry.
1: Just the clapping.
2: Sorry, it keeps me in tune.
0: See, snaps would be better than this.
1: Dublin, shut your mouth.
2: Yeah, Dublin, be quiet. I'm trying to do Free Fallin' by Tom Petty.
1: You're throwing off
2: here.
1: His focus.
2: Come on.
0: You're clapping every 8 seconds.
2: Well, I gotta start over now.
1: Let it ruminate.
4: Oh, what's going on now?
1: This is Tom Petty's Free Falling Birthday Edition.
4: Okay.
1: All right, there you go, Paris. So we can do 2 more minutes of that if you'd like.
4: No, that was great. No, guys, that was fantastic. And,
2: are you sure? I could go another hour.
4: Who paid for all this, by the way, actually?
1: Well, you're going to pay for it. $200?
2: Oh, yes, yeah, send me
4: what?
2: A voice.
1: Your wife Zoe said that you were good for it.
4: What? She wants me to pay for my own birthday greeting?
1: Yeah, that and for the prank phone call that we're doing on you right now.
0: Hey, clap it out!
2: Yay! Prank! It's a prank.
4: Oh my God.
2: It's a prank.
0: I'm off.
2: It's
1: Dublin. You're off.
2: Come on,
1: you're
2: Dublin.
1: Off, Dublin.
0: It's like, when do you do the double?
4: That was so
0: it's like,
4: awkward.
2: You're trying to reveal
0: you're
2: a prank
0: not
2: phone
0: even doing
2: call.
1: Your name
0: double,
1: is
0: right.
1: Dublin. You should know when the
0: this
1: double
0: is,
1: hits.
0: This is why we should sit out.
1: And just for being a good sport, we're going to give you a freebie.
0: Hey.
1: How about some Cotton Eye Joe?
2: Hey.
1: And go.
4: Oh, yeah, why not? I regret saying why not.
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0: All right, it's Brooke and Jeffrey in the morning on the all-new KZ 102.3.
1: Here's a fun fact for you. It's Brooke and Jeffrey in the morning. The average all-in cost for a date in America right now. And this includes pre-date grooming and gas money, along with the actual cost of the date.
2: It's gotta be hundreds then.
0: Yeah, $1,200.
1: It's climbed to, you're guessing gas. $1,200?
0: I'm kidding.
2: Grooming gas.
0: The gas.
1: Any guesses? Just the average?
2: Average gotta be $250 then. If it's grooming involved and like clothes.
0: I mean, $100 probably just for dinner, right?
2: Dinner's $100. Yeah. That's a normal restaurant.
1: Total cost, $189.
2: I was kind of close.
3: What we thought.
1: That's up 12.5% from last year. Almost $200 for one date. And then it gets even dicier if you're a millennial like myself or Jose. Then it climbs to, you're right on the nose, $252, Jose. But that's because we do valet when we go out.
0: And Jeff doesn't tip, so I don't know what he's talking
2: about. Jeff says a lot less
1: We have to earn it. Experts are calling it dateflation. With food, drinks, tickets, and just the cost of everything soaring right now, where over half of Americans now say they're going on less dates or choosing less expensive, less fun activities to do.
2: Okay, so here's what we do. We reinvent the date, right? It's no longer like a nice experience. It's like a fast food assumed always for all dates.
3: Go on a walk, no food.
2: There you go. Oh my God, that's even more progressive.
1: Maybe a timeshare presentation that we can do together.
2: Okay,
0: is Netflix too expensive with a subscription?
1: Probably.
0: Is that what's going on?
2: If someone says I want to eat, that should be like the third or fourth date now. Like, wait, what? You want to get food?
1: We invest on this. Speaking of less fun dates, Brooke, the baby boomers date average is $126, which is down a dollar from last year.
0: That's
1: so good
0: you get
1: job.
0: The senior discount.
4: Early bird.
1: It's nice, but dateflation is officially here.
2: Wow.
1: Hopefully, it doesn't affect any of the content that we do on this show. 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

0: Number one for throwbacks, it's the all-new KZ1023 with us, Brooke and Jeffrey, in the morning.
1: One of our listeners wanted us to prank her husband while they're on vacation together.
0: Oh.
1: Her original idea was we tell him their house is burning down.
0: Oh, that was their idea.
1: Yeah.
2: That's okay. Not funny.
1: And we were like, no, we've already done 9 different house fire pranks in the last 2 months. We need something else, something weird that's happening, maybe on your trip.
0: Ooh.
1: And she mentioned that her husband does have a unique travel quirk where he always brings along his own jar of peanut butter.
0: Oh,
1: a specific brand, specific kind that he likes to take with him. And we said, okay, that might work. Just let us know when he's out by the pool and we'll call him.
0: About the house fire, right?
1: No. We're sticking with the peanut butter idea.
0: Yeah, right.
2: Peanut butter fire.
0: I'm following now, Jeff.
1: It's your phone tap right now.
3: Hello?
4: Hi, I'm looking for Scott room 1311.
3: Speaking, who's this?
4: I'm calling from Resorts. This is Iona Corolla.
3: Okay.
4: I understand you checked in yesterday, and we just hope you are enjoying your stay so far.
3: Oh, I'm down at the pool right now. Thank you.
4: Oh, I love that. Glad you're enjoying the amenities here. However, I do have a situation I need to bring to your attention.
3: What's that?
4: Well, our housekeeping was in your room about a half an hour ago and saw something suspicious sticking out of one of your bags.
3: What are you talking about, though?
4: Well, the maids weren't sure, so...
3: Well, the maids weren't even supposed to go into the room at all, so why are they even doing in there?
4: Hear me out here, okay? They just opened up your suitcase and saw you had a jar of peanut butter in there.
3: Why would anyone open up a suitcase that wasn't theirs?
4: Well, because they saw something suspicious.
3: And how was a jar of peanut butter suspicious?
4: You know, I don't feel comfortable getting into that, but I'll just say we've had issues with nut spread in the past.
3: What? You've had issues with what?
4: Nut spread. Yeah, you won't believe the incidents we've had with celebrity guests bringing their own peanut butter to the hotel, only to be used for erotic encounters.
3: Well, there's nothing in your rules about not being able to bring a snack to the hotel.
4: Well, have you read all the rules? Because I think you're missing one.
3: There's nothing about bringing your own snack to the hotel.
4: Peanut butter's not a snack. It's definitely a spread.
3: It is absolutely a snack, ma'am. That's why I brought it.
4: Okay.
3: And it's none of your business, by the way. What are you doing?
4: I'm preventing what has happened in the past. I think I went over that. It's for the safety of our guests.
3: Look, I'm not some weird, freaky celebrity guest like you've had in the past. I'm just a normal dude that likes peanut butter.
4: So, do you want to know who I'm referring to?
3: No!
4: I'm sorry. It is my professional duty to uphold the integrity of this hotel.
3: What?
4: I will say I do enjoy a tasty M&M from time to time.
3: So you're saying me and M&M are bringing peanut butter to the hotel and that's a problem?
4: Well, you said it. I didn't say it.
3: Yeah. I don't care who's doing what with peanut butter. You can't go through my bags because I'm a guest.
4: Yeah, actually you can. You're on our property. And we need to protect our hotel from any further sticky spread situation. So we did have to confiscate your peanut butter.
3: What? You just took it?
4: Oh. You will be allowed to retrieve it and take it with you when you check out.
3: What the f*** are you talking about? You went through my bag and you found peanut butter of all things and you took it? What kind of show are you running?
4: Okay, with the language. Yes, sir. If you don't mind me asking, what were you planning to do with the peanut butter?
3: What do you think I was planning to do with it? Eat it. What do you think people do with it?
4: Right, eat it. After you spread it on who?
3: Look, I don't know what kind of weird stuff you got going on with the hotel, but I'm here to eat the peanut butter and do nothing else with it. Okay. So I don't know what the problems you're going to have further if you don't give me back my peanut butter, but I need it.
4: How's this? I've been doing this a long time, and sometimes you just get a gut feeling about somebody.
3: Hey, wait, so now you're some kind of a Swami mind reader?
4: No, I was trying to say something positive about you, and let you know that I'm willing to bend the rules just a little.
3: So put my peanut butter on the elevator and send it back up. I'll go grab it.
4: Yeah, you know what? I will do that as soon as you sign a waiver and give us a non-refundable $300 spread deposit.
3: What?
4: Then we can look the other way.
3: Are you freaking joking?
4: Oh, I'm not, but your wife Sophie is.
3: What does my wife have to do with this?
4: Well, she's the one that set you up for this phone tap. Yeah.
3: What?
4: Yeah.
0: It's a prank phone call. This is actually Brooke from the radio show Brooke and Jeffrey in the Morning.
3: Oh, my God. Are you kidding me?
0: No. She called us. She said you were down by the pool. And she said it'd be a... Perfect time to prank you.
3: I just realized that I'm screaming at you in front of all these people.
0: Yeah, I bet you're getting some pretty weird looks.
3: No, even with the sunglasses, I know they're staring.
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0: and now nothing.
1: Interesting.
2: Yeah.
1: It's weird to have phone conversations in between the two dates and then no show.
3: Yeah.
2: That's the big
3: weird
2: part.
1: Yeah, if you were going to no show, then you already start to kind of slip beforehand.
0: Yeah, please, please. You guys got to figure out this mystery for me. You have to.
1: All right, we got you, Jay.
2: Okay.
3: We're on it.
2: I do feel like there's something you're not telling us, though. There has to be a reason why she would cut it off.
1: Oh, you're blaming him already. Wow, we haven't even got her on the phone,
2: well,
1: Jeff.
2: No, the truth is you're so smooth, though. I could never figure out what the reason was. We have to call her and figure that out when we come back.
0: Neither does Jay.
1: Yeah, that's right. Yeah.
2: All right, Jay. Talk yourself in third person now. Okay, we'll come back. We will call Allie and try and get you your second date update right after this. Hold on, man.

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1: It's Brooke and Jeffrey in the morning. And I know my girlfriend complains I don't give her enough privacy.
0: What? Mm-hmm.
1: At least that's what it says in her diary. But, you know, privacy isn't a luxury that we can afford. Especially not on this segment, What's On Your Mind.
2: Not in this economy.
1: Where we shun privacy and go the room to give everybody a little peek into our private lives. Starting with Brooke. Brooke, what's on your mind?
3: Well, I'm worried about my husband.
4: Oh, no.
1: Oh, no.
3: Because this man is so prone to getting scammed. Okay.
2: Oh, yeah.
3: My God. We're going into a bookstore, and there's a random guy on the street corner. I'm guessing he's asking for change or something, whatever.
2: Sure.
3: My husband stops to talk to everyone. So, of course, Michael stops to talk to this guy, and we just proceed into the bookstore without him. I literally don't even think about it, right?
2: Okay.
3: This is a normal occurrence. So we do our shopping, and I go to check out, and I pay for all the books, and we're leaving, and Michael goes, "Oh, did you pay for that book of mine?" I'm like, "Yeah."
2: Okay. Yeah.
3: He's like, "I already bought it."
1: What?
3: What do you mean you already bought it? He's like, "Yeah. I met the author standing outside the street corner."
4: Stop.
3: "And I even paid extra to get him to sign it."
4: No.
3: Wait, this guy's a genius. I go, "Michael, that guy obviously shoplifted it and then sold it for double outside."
2: Oh. See, got me too. I was like, "What? You met the author." I don't understand.
3: "How do you know that?" I'm like, "Michael, authors don't just stand outside of bookstores and sign books
4: down the street."
3: "Did he have other books he was selling?" He's like, "No, man. He said it was his last copy."
1: How lucky.
2: Honey, that's Stephen King. He sells out all the time.
4: Do you have a fake signed book?
3: So, yeah. Nice. And it is a big signature.
4: Wow.
2: Say a name?
3: It's mostly scribbles. You can't really tell.
1: Classic author signature.
3: Yeah.
2: You got the name wrong.
3: If anyone wants to buy a signed copy, I'm the author, and I'll sell it to you for triple.
1: That's going to go for a lot of money. Jose, what's been on your mind?
2: Well, recently, I tried a different massage spot.
5: Oh, yeah.
2: Because I'm not going to the one that I normally go to anymore.
3: Yeah, the one where you used to get beat up.
2: Yes. Well, I'm glad you said that. In my first appointment at my new place, I meet Manny.
3: Okay.
2: He's asking me questions, getting to know me.
3: Yeah.
2: And then he says, "Hey, what pressure level do you like?" And I'm like, "Oh, yeah." I say, "Firm."
3: Yeah.
2: Right?
1: Yeah.
2: And then his eyes light up. And he's like, "Okay." And he chuckles.
3: Oh.
2: I lay down, and I had mentioned, I have one spot here on the left side of my back. And I kid you not, immediate elbow grinding up and down my back, up and down. And I'm like, "Oh, ow, ow, ow." And I'm saying, "Ow." Right?
3: Yeah.
2: He says, "If you want firm, I'll give you firm."
5: Oh my God.
2: I made a football player cry this week.
3: Oh.
2: And I'm telling him, "Okay, well, let's not just go too firm." He cuts me off and says, "All right, I'm going to put your body into shock now." And I go, "Oh, what?
1: Put your body into shock?"
2: Yeah, and I said, wait, "Why am I going into shock?" And he's like, "You need to go into shock. Stop fighting."
3: What?
2: And he's like pushing it. So he grinds my calf until it's literally seizing and shaking on its own like this. And he's like, "Now you're in shock." And I'm like, "Thanks? I don't understand this."
1: Mission accomplished.
2: I'm hurting so bad. And at the end, he's like, "So what do you do for work?" I tell him I'm on a radio show.
3: And you're crying.
2: And and he goes, "No way. From Brooke and Jeffrey in the morning."
3: Oh,
2: and I'm like, "Yeah." And he's like, "You're Jose?"
1: Oh.
2: And obviously I hadn't laughed
3: time. Yeah, where's the laughter?
2: So he goes, "If I would have known it was you, I probably would have gone lighter on you."
5: What?
2: And I'm like, what? I said no, I'll stop many times.
3: Yeah.
2: But I had a memorable massage from a fan
1: definitely.
2: Of the show. Hey. Thank you, Manny.
3: Yep.
1: Alexis, what's been on your mind?
6: So I went to Hawaii. Yes.
1: Whoa.
6: And I went snorkeling for my first time. And I'm like, "All right, I'm going to see a turtle underwater."
2: Yeah.
6: This is my goal.
1: Okay.
6: 7 a.m. I'm like, "Turtle time. I'm going to find one."
1: Manifest it.
6: No turtles. No.
3: Yeah.
6: Okay. Next beach. We're relocating.
3: Okay.
6: I hear a lady come out. She's like, "Hey, I saw a turtle over there," telling somebody else.
3: Yeah.
2: Ooh,
6: so he runs in the water. And then I hear him yelling to his wife. He's like, come here. So I embarrassingly grab my goggles and I run in the water.
2: Yeah.
6: I'm like, "Okay, I'm eavesdropping. I'm going to get this turtle."
2: No, but that's how you have to do it. I've been to Hawaii and some people are like, "Oh my God, dolphins!" And everyone runs.
6: That's what I thought. Except that he was excited about a camouflage fish.
2: It wasn't a turtle.
6: I know, like a flogger or something. He said, "I don't even know." I was so mad at this guy.
2: Oh,
6: God. I'm done with you. Okay, we're at the third beach. I go in the water, and there it is, a little turtle.
2: Yay!
6: Okay.
2: Yay!
6: And so I'm that person now. I'm yelling. I'm like, "Guys, there's a turtle. There's a turtle here. Everybody come see." Nobody cares. No. Everyone's like, hey, you actually just missed it. There was a bigger turtle. Like three times that size down
3: they
6: the beach.
3: They out-turtled you.
6: Yeah, they out-turtled me.
3: Wow.
6: So I did run and find that one. And anyway, eventually, I did see so many turtles, I could see how eventually you don't care
2: you
6: as much.
2: Monster,
6: you know, maybe as much, but I did get to see a turtle, everybody.
1: Yay.
6: So I was very excited.
1: Yes.
3: All right, Jeffrey, what's on your mind?
1: Well, my parents came to visit this past weekend.
2: Oh, boy.
3: Oh, God, stop it with the smile on your face.
2: Should we play a song before we do this? Or?
1: Yeah, it's never an easy weekend when that happens. And my dad, usually, he'll arrive with like a checklist of projects that he's expected me to finish since the last time that he was there.
3: Oh,
1: so there was definitely some contentious moments.
3: Oh, because I'm guessing the checklist isn't very finished.
1: Some of them were, but they still believe that it's totally okay for them to run my life.
2: Yeah. Parents are all like that.
1: And there was one situation, we'll call it, where my dad handed me a wrapped present. And it's pretty big. I open it up. What is it? A giant framed picture of me in the rain at Disneyland.
2: It's pretty sick.
3: Kinda. Why?
1: Not a good picture, mind you.
3: Okay. Like, as a child?
1: No. Currently.
3: Wait, what?
1: Grown-up me from when I went earlier this year.
2: I am drenched.
1: My hair is matted and messed up. I'm doing like a forced half smile while getting flanked by Donald Duck and Captain Hook, who also don't look all that happy. And I'm not even looking at the camera.
3: Why did he give this to you?
2: I don't get it.
3: He didn't go on the trip with you.
1: He was there for the first day.
3: Oh, he was. Okay.
1: But my immediate question was, so you blew up and framed this?
2: Yeah.
3: Oh, you said that instead of just saying thank you?
1: Well, he's like, you need more mementos up on your wall. This is you at Disneyland. I'll help you hang it in a nice spot. Where should we do it? Above the fireplace?
3: Oh, yeah.
6: Right there.
1: You want it in the front hallway? It needs a good spot so everyone can see it.
3: Uh-huh.
2: Quick, let's take a picture of us putting it up, and then we'll put that picture in another room.
4: Even bigger.
1: So eventually, like, he was adamant that we hang it up, and I eventually just made something up that I have to repaint the walls. So there's no point. I'm going to have to take it down next week.
3: Wow.
1: So got out of it. But this is what I get to deal with when my parents come to visit.
3: Wow.
1: That's what's been on our minds. You can text in 78592 and tell us what's been on yours. It's Brooke and Jeffrey in the morning. KZ 102.3.

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1: It's Brooke and Jeffrey in the morning, and at least a year ago, we did a prank on this show called The Good News Trio.
2: Oh, yeah.
3: Yeah, one of my favorites.
1: Where Brooke, Jose, and I were part of a dysfunctional, untalented barbershop threesome. And now we're going to go a step further.
0: That's right, hey. Jeff.
1: We are ditching our voices completely for just claps. And you're going to hear the name of our new group and the special musical magic we whip up for the birthday boy in your phone tap right now.
4: Hello?
1: Hey, is this Perry T?
4: Yeah, this is him.
1: All right. We hear it's somebody's birthday.
4: What? What's going on?
1: Let's keep the beat. My name is Topher. His name is Cody.
2: Yeah.
1: Your name is Dublin. And you're the birthday boy.
2: Yeah. Sick claps.
1: Well done, Gene.
4: What is this? What is happening right now?
1: Well, we're a musical group. We're called Catch Three's Hands.
2: Hey!
3: Yeah! You know, like Catch These Hands, but Catch Three's Hands. There's three of us.
0: Yeah,
3: you know?
0: There is.
3: We do birthday greetings and special announcements. We just making music with our hands.
0: So fun.
3: That was a free one.
0: Oh, I
3: that's
0: like
3: a freebie.
0: That
1: good work, Cody.
3: Oh,
0: that
3: thanks, Topher.
4: You know, I had no idea anything like this even existed.
1: Well, now you do, and we're here to give you a special little message, birthday man.
3: Yeah.
1: Are you guys ready?
3: Always.
1: A one, and a two, and a one, two, three.
5: we will clap you.
3: It's clapping instead.
5: We will clap you.
0: Can I just I didn't mean to step in, but this isn't a birthday one. So shouldn't we do something, you know, more fun?
3: Oh, like, wow.
1: What?
0: Is that a birthday?
3: Are you in charge of the group now? Or is
0: I'm just saying we did this yesterday for that soccer team banquet.
1: Yeah.
0: And this
1: and
0: is,
1: it
0: you
1: rocked.
0: Know,
3: yeah.
0: Well, it's a guy's birthday.
1: Dublin, we talked about this. Okay, yeah. It sounds bad to just clap out the birthday song.
3: Yeah,
1: you know how that sounds.
0: I mean, it's just...
1: It's is what it is.
4: Hey guys, anything. All of it's fine, man. I just appreciate the call.
1: No, it's actually not fine because, Dublin, you were supposed to tell him...
0: Tell him what?
1: You ever remember the guy's name?
0: I lost the paper. I don't know what you
3: mean. Oh, my God. Dublin!
4: It's Perry, and it's okay, guys. You guys don't need to...
1: Excuse me. You're trying to step in and tell me how to lead this musical group. It sounds
4: No.
1: You know what? Shh, birthday boy. Shh. Take your birthday music, okay? Team, let's get through this.
3: It's a little harsh, but okay.
1: We have a message to deliver, and we're going to deliver it the right way, all right? So here we go. You guys want to do Rock Me Amadeus or anything from the Tom Petty catalog?
3: Let him pick.
0: Oh, God. So sorry.
3: What?
0: But I did not practice those last night.
3: No! Dublin!
1: Are you kidding me?
3: Just Dublin! Leave! Well, need to leave right now!
1: What is...
3: Angry hands!
1: Thank you for the...
3: I'm getting angry hands!
4: Hey, guys, come on.
0: I've just been thinking that maybe we could do more, like, snaps, you know?
3: Snaps?
1: Ew!
3: We didn't train to snap!
1: What are we, a sex-starved 1950s doo-wop group?
3: Go start your own band, Yoko! That's not what we're about!
4: Hey, take it easy!
1: Look...
4: Come on, man!
1: Perry, I'm really sorry about that. Let's go to the Tom Petty catalog.
4: Oh,
1: Cody, why don't you start us on Free Fallin'? Okay?
3: Oh, wow. You want, okay.
1: You got
3: a hard
1: this,
3: one.
1: All right?
3: All right?
1: One and a two and a three.
3: Now I'm free.
1: Just the clapping, Cody.
3: Free Fallin'. Oh,
1: just the clapping.
3: Sorry, it keeps me in tune.
0: See, snaps would be better than this.
1: Dublin, shut your mouth.
3: Yeah, Dublin, be quiet. I'm trying to do Free Fallin' by Tom Petty.
1: You're throwing
3: over
1: off
3: here.
1: His focus.
3: Come on.
0: You're clapping every 8 seconds.
3: Well, I gotta start over now.
1: Now let it ruminate.
4: Oh, what's going on now?
1: This is Tom Petty's Free Falling Birthday Edition.
4: Okay.
1: All right, there you go, Perry. So we can do 2 more minutes of that if you'd like.
4: No, that was great. No, guys, that was fantastic. And,
3: are you sure? I could go another hour.
4: Who paid for all this, by the way, actually?
1: Well, you're going to pay for it. $200?
3: Oh, yes, send me
4: what?
3: The invoice.
1: Your wife Zoe said that you were good for it.
4: What? She wasn't going to pay for my own birthday greeting?
1: Yeah, that and for the prank phone call that we're doing on you right now.
0: Hey, clap it out!
3: Yay! Prank! It's a prank.
4: Oh, my God.
3: It's a prank.
0: I'm off.
3: It's
1: Dublin. You're off.
3: Come on,
1: you're
3: Dublin.
1: Off, Dublin.
0: It's like, when do you do the double?
4: That was so
0: it's like,
4: awkward.
3: You're trying to reveal
0: you're
3: a prank
0: not even
3: phone
0: doing
3: call.
1: Your name is
0: right.
1: Dublin. You should know when the
0: this
1: double
0: is,
1: hits.
0: This is why we should sit out.
1: Hey, just for being a good sport, we're going to give you a freebie.
0: Hey.
1: How about some Cotton Eye Joe?
3: Hey.
1: And go.
4: Oh, yeah, why not? I regret saying why not.
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0: Number one for throwbacks, the all-new KZ-1023 with Brooke and Jeffrey in the morning.
1: Here's a fun fact for you. It's Brooke and Jeffrey in the morning. The average all-in cost for a date in America right now. And this includes pre-date grooming and gas money, along with the actual cost of the date.
2: It's gonna be hundreds then.
0: Yeah, $1,200.
1: It's climbed to, you're guessing gas. $1,200?
0: I'm kidding.
2: Grooming gas.
0: Yeah, just the gas.
1: Any guesses? Just the average?
2: Average gotta be $250 then. If it's grooming involved and like clothes.
0: I mean, $100 probably just for dinner,
2: Dinner's
0: right?
2: $100. Yeah. That's a normal restaurant.
1: Total cost, $189.
2: I was kind of close.
3: What we thought.
1: That's up 12.5% from last year. Almost $200 for one date. And then it gets even dicier if you're a millennial like myself or Jose. Then it climbs to, you're right on the nose, $252, Jose. But that's because we do valet when we go out.
0: And Jeff doesn't tip, so I don't know what he's talking about.
2: That sounds a lot less.
1: We have to earn it. Experts are calling it dateflation. With food, drinks, tickets, and just the cost of everything soaring right now, where over half of Americans now say they're going on less dates or choosing less expensive, less fun activities to do.
2: Okay, so here's what we do. We reinvent the date, right? It's no longer like a nice experience. It's like a fast food assumed always for all dates.
3: Go on a walk, no food.
2: There you go. Oh my God, that's even more progressive.
1: Maybe a timeshare presentation that we can do together.
2: Okay,
0: is Netflix too expensive with a subscription? Is that what's going on?
2: And if someone says I want to eat, that should be like the third or fourth date now. Like, wait, what? You want to get food?
1: We invest on this. Speaking of less fun dates, Brooke, the baby boomer's date average is $126, which is down a dollar from last year.
0: That's because you get the senior discount.
1: It's nice, but dateflation is officially here.
2: Wow.
1: Hopefully it doesn't affect any of the content that we do on this show. We'll find out with laser stories right after this. It's the all-new KZ-1023.

0: Has Brooke been off her game, or are we that close to summer where she's just mailing it in now?
1: I'm sorry.
2: Did you say something? That's where I was paying attention.
0: She's hardly even awake anymore.
2: I'm here.
0: Either way,
2: did you say summer?
0: Yes, it's coming.
2: Yeah, let's go.
0: And we've had a record number of listeners calling in to play because they smell fresh blood in the water, and they are coming in for the kill, including today's new challenger, Andrew. Where's your confidence level at today?
3: First time for me, so it's like middle to low.
2: Well, with that dramatic music behind it, it still sounded intimidating.
1: I'd like to say Brooke takes it easy on the first timers, but I think she goes harder.
2: Mm-hmm. All right, Andrew.
1: I scared him. Yeah. I'm so sorry, Andrew.
0: However, it's going to come your way. It's coming. So let's send Brooke out of the studio so we can get to the game. You got 30 seconds to answer as many questions as possible. If you don't know when you can say pass, but you have to beat Brooke outright if you want to win, are you ready?
3: Yes.
1: Good. All right.
0: You got this. Your time starts now. Today is World Otter Day. What special tool do sea otters often carry and use like a pocket knife?
3: A rock.
0: What are the pearls in boba tea made of?
3: Tapioca.
0: Hammer, anvil, and stirrup are bones that help make up which body part?
3: Our hip.
0: In the Jungle Book, what's the name of the man cub?
3: Laboo.
0: What European country is home to famous Spanish steps? Hint, it's not Spain.
3: Croatia.
1: All right. Nice, fancy guess.
0: There we go. Andrew, good work. Brooke's going to rejoin us in the studio. And Andrew is a new player. And it says here on my screener, Andrew, that you do home remodels. And the number one thing that you think people should remodel in their home is what?
3: I'd say their floors. It makes a big difference. Go to hardwood if you have carpet.
0: Do you do trampoline flooring? Is that an option?
2: Or opposite, Velcro.
0: Yeah. Velcro
1: shoes. Kids are going to sit in the Velcro room if nobody shuts up. No one can stand up.
0: We just created a really cruel punishment for parents.
1: I think we need to get into childcare.
0: I'm proud of us. All right. And Andrew, we just added a whole new layer to your business, so you're welcome. Now it is Brooke's turn. Brooke, are you ready?
2: I am.
0: Your time starts now. Today is World Otter Day. Ooh. What special tool do sea otters often carry and use like a pocket knife?
2: A stick.
0: What are the pearls in boba tea made of?
2: Boba.
0: Hammer, anvil, and stirrup are bones that help make up which body part?
2: Foot.
0: In the Jungle Book, what's the name of the man cub?
2: Mowgli.
0: What European country is home to the famous Spanish steps? Hint, it's not Spain.
2: Portugal.
0: Got those answers in. Now it's time to head on over to the scoreboard to see how you both did with Jose.
4: Well done! Well done!
0: Bolaños.
1: Andrew, you got 2 correct today.
2: Well, you may have beat me today, Andrew.
1: Brooke, you got the same exact amount of questions in as Andrew did. He got 2. You only won, Andrew!
3: Let's go!
2: You did it, Andrew.
1: You win! Wow.
0: Andrew, congratulations. You take down Brooke, and the company continues to suffer for it.
2: Good.
0: Well done. Let's go over the answers for everybody. It's World Otter Day. Sea otters often carry a rock with them, which they use like a pocket knife to crack open shells.
1: Smart.
2: They're so cute.
1: Yeah, they are.
0: The pearls in boba tea are made out of tapioca, Brooke.
2: Oh.
0: There's tapioca in those little pearls.
2: I knew they were tapioca balls. I don't know why.
1: You're like, boba's boba.
0: Yeah.
1: Get over it.
0: It just is what it is. Hammer, anvil, and stirrup are bones that make up the parts of your ear. They're the bones inside your ear.
2: Interesting.
0: In the Jungle Book, the man cub is named Mowgli, and the famous Spanish steps you would find in the country of Italy.
1: The original. There are other Spanish steps other places, but the...
2: Where are they?
0: In Rome.
2: Oh.
1: Yeah.
2: Never been there.
0: Andrew, congratulations. You beat Brooke. Plus, just for being here, you're going to get some Brooke and Jeffrey swag from us, okay?
2: All right.
3: Well, thank you.
0: Absolutely, my man.
2: Andrew, I hope you never call us again.
3: What?
1: Yeah, why?
3: I had a lot of fun.
2: Yeah. I know, but I didn't.
0: She wants to put you in that Velcro room so you can't get out.
1: Yeah.
2: Hopefully nobody's napping in that room. It's very loud every step you take.
0: But it is a good time having you on the show, Andrew. We hope you come back and play again in the future. It's Brooke and Jeffrey in the morning.
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0: The all-new KZ 102.3. It's Brooke and Jeffrey in the morning.
1: One of our listeners wanted us to prank her husband while they're on vacation together.
0: Oh.
1: And her original idea was we tell him their house is burning down.
0: Oh, that was their idea.
1: Yeah.
2: That's okay. Not funny.
1: And we were like, no, we've already done 9 different house fire pranks in the last 2 months. We need something else, something weird that's happening maybe on your trip.
0: Ooh.
1: And she mentioned that her husband does have a unique travel quirk where he always brings along his own jar of peanut butter.
0: Oh,
1: a specific brand, specific kind that he likes to take with him. And we said, okay, that might work. Just let us know when he's out by the pool and we'll call him.
0: About the house fire, right?
1: No. We're sticking with the peanut butter idea.
0: Right.
2: Peanut butter fire.
0: I'm following now, Jeff.
1: It's your phone tap right now.
3: Hello?
4: Hi, I'm looking for Scott T, room 1311.
3: Speaking, who's this?
4: I'm calling from Resorts. This is Iona Corolla.
3: Okay.
4: I understand you checked in yesterday, and we just hope you are enjoying your stay so far.
3: Oh, I'm down at the pool right now. Thank you.
4: Oh, I love that. Glad you're enjoying the amenities here. However, I do have a situation I need to bring to your attention.
3: What's that?
4: Well, our housekeeping was in your room about a half an hour ago and saw something suspicious sticking out of one of your bags.
3: What are you talking about, though?
4: Well, the maids weren't sure, so...
3: Well, the maids weren't even supposed to go into the room at all, so why are they even doing in there?
4: Hear me out here, okay? They just opened up your suitcase and saw you had a jar of peanut butter in there.
3: Why would anyone open up a suitcase that wasn't theirs?
4: Well, because they saw something suspicious.
3: And how was a jar of peanut butter suspicious?
4: You know, I don't feel comfortable getting into that, but I'll just say we've had issues with nut spread in the past.
3: You've had issues with what?
4: Nut spread. Yeah, you won't believe the incidents we've had with celebrity guests bringing their own peanut butter to the hotel, only to be used for erotic encounters.
3: Well, there's nothing in your rules about not being able to bring a snack to the hotel.
4: Well, have you read all the rules? Because I think you're missing one.
3: There's nothing about bringing your own snack to the hotel.
4: Peanut butter's not a snack. It's definitely a spread.
3: It is absolutely a snack, ma'am. That's why I brought it.
4: Okay.
3: And it's none of your business, by the way. What are you doing?
4: I'm preventing what has happened in the past. I think I went over that. It's for the safety of our guests.
3: Look, I'm not some weird, freaky celebrity guest like you've had in the past. I'm just a normal dude that likes peanut butter.
4: So do you want to know who I'm referring to?
3: No.
4: I'm sorry. It is my professional duty to uphold the integrity of this hotel.
3: What?
4: I will say I do enjoy a tasty M&M from time to time.
3: So you're saying me and M&M are bringing peanut butter to the hotel and that's a problem?
4: You said it. I didn't say it.
3: Yeah. Well, I don't care who's doing what with peanut butter. You can't go through my bags because I'm a guest.
4: Yeah, actually you can. You're on our property. And we need to protect our hotel from any further sticky spread situation. So we did have to confiscate your peanut butter.
3: What? You just took it?
4: Oh. You will be allowed to retrieve it and take it with you when you check out.
3: What are you talking about? You went through my bag and you found peanut butter of all things and you took it? What kind of show are you running?
4: Okay, with the language. Yes, sir. If you don't mind me asking, what were you planning to do with the peanut butter?
3: What do you think I was planning to do with it? Eat it. What do you think people do with it?
4: Right, eat it after you spread it on who?
3: Look, I don't know what kind of weird stuff you got going on with the hotel, but I'm here to eat the peanut butter and do nothing else with it. Okay. So I don't know what the problems you're going to have further if you don't give me back my peanut butter, but I need it.
4: How's this? I've been doing this a long time, and sometimes you just get a gut feeling about somebody.
3: Hey, wait, so now you're some kind of a Swami mind reader?
4: No, I was trying to say something positive about you, and let you know that I'm willing to bend the rules just a little.
3: So put my peanut butter on the elevator and send it back up. I'll go grab it.
4: Yeah, you know what? I will do that as soon as you sign a waiver and give us a non-refundable $300 spread deposit.
3: What?
4: Then we can look the other way.
3: Are you freaking joking?
4: Oh, I'm not, but your wife Sophie is.
3: What does my wife have to do with this?
4: Well, she's the one that set you up for this phone tap. Yeah.
3: What?
4: Yeah.
0: It's a prank phone call. This is actually Brooke from the radio show Brooke and Jeffrey in the Morning.
3: Oh, my God. Are you kidding me?
0: No. She called us. She said you were down by the pool. And she said it'd be a perfect time to prank you.
3: I just realized that I'm screaming at you in front of all these people.
0: Yeah, I bet you're getting some pretty weird looks.
3: Even with the sunglasses, I know they're staring.
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1: Sometimes we talk about instant turnoffs that give women the ick.
0: Mm.
1: You know, like if a guy has the same name as your brother,
2: mm-hmm.
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Uh-huh. 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

0: 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We'll be right back.
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1: Damn, little mama. 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

0: 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Black Street Productions. We out, ride. We out, we out.
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0: Hi, I'm Paul Sherman.
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